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3: Do you know why I pulled you over? Seriously, like words that you never, ever want to hear. Well, on the Pop Crash app, there's multiple questions that police ask you. The answers are all right there. Why I pulled you over, it's because they want you to rat yourself out.
4: Really?
3: Yeah, every time I've ever been asked why I pulled you over, it's always like, I don't know, sir. I mean, I was going 90 in a 40, but I'm not sure why you pulled me over.
4: Every time that they say, do you know why I pulled you over? I go, oh my gosh, I hope it's jury duty. I've wanted that my whole life.
3: Did you think I was cute? I know I flew by you, so I don't know if you got a good look at me, but did you think I

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1: Ooh, get me here.
0: All right, late night rapid fire trivia. Is your thinking cap on?
1: Yes.
0: All right, see how many of these you can answer.
1: Okay.
0: Who was named after Leonardo da Vinci because his pregnant mom felt him kick while standing in front of a Da Vinci painting?
1: Leonardo DiCaprio.
0: Dang, you're good. Okay. Secretly funded a children's hospital but did not put his name on it. Who was it?
1: Nicest actor on the planet, Mr. Keanu Reeves.
0: Oh, dang, you're good. All right. Showed up at a random house party in Scotland, did the dishes, and then he dipped.
1: Harry Styles.
0: No, Bill Murray.
1: Okay.
0: Oof, I love that guy. Great documentary is out right now, by the way. All right, so final one. This person is Rob Schneider's daughter.
1: Oh, Elle King.
0: Dang, boo-boo. You is good at this game. I love it. Hit us in the DMs with your favorite fun fact tonight. We're playing trivia.

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1: Ooh, nostalgia is in. Everybody. Ooh, Backstreet Boys, y'all. The Sphere, Las Vegas. Hello. Backstreet Boys at the Sphere on Pop Crush Nights. Why wouldn't you want to be there? The Sphere is amazing. Seriously, the show is brilliant. You want to be there. We want to send you airfare for two. Two nights stay at the Venetian. The Venetian is a gorgeous. You're going to get early entrance, VIP access, VIP nightclub access. 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

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Bolt's birthday party is happening this Saturday at Berlin Raceway. I've got a 4-pack of tickets for you and the family. 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
0: 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And we are on.
3: 3.
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3: 2.
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5: Lauren.
3: Yes.
5: Lauren, she did it.
3: What? What'd I do?
5: Okay, so when you hear your name in a TV show, like, what is your guttural reaction?
3: If I hear my name and I'm not actively in a conversation with you, I immediately panic.
5: Oh, like you did something wrong?
3: Yeah, I'm like, what'd I do? Oh, I know I'm guilty. I don't even know what it was, but it was me.
5: When I hear my name in shows, I get it. I have a visceral reaction. Like, I watch so many crime shows. Donnie murdered her. And I'm like, really, Donnie? First of all, you got caught. How embarrassing. Second of all, you're giving all Donnies a bad name. Like, I get upset. I get mad. I feel it. It affects me.
3: So Donnie has been done dirty because of his name being used in a TV show. Has this happened to you? Because I feel like this is a weird reaction that he is having, and he probably needs your friendship tonight.
5: It's not weird. I bet you, seriously, if your name is in a TV show and it's not Meredith Grey, you are feeling some sort of way. 1-888-900-5217.

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2: 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So there's a Tennessee mom right here in my backyard, and she is reaching out and she's like, look, I don't want to be part of your PTO. I don't want to be part of your PTA. I'm not the room mom. I'm not the team mom. I'm a Venmo mom. And I'm like, you know what? I kind of get that.
3: Yeah, she's like, don't ask me to volunteer. Hit me with whatever the Venmo is. I'll send $5 because that's what I'm going to show up for. But also, I mean, if you're a Venmo listener, Donnie Meacham, hit me up, honey.

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Everybody. Ooh, Backstreet Boys, y'all. The Sphere, Las Vegas. Hello. Backstreet Boys at the Sphere on Pop Crush Nights. Why wouldn't you want to be there? The Sphere is amazing. Seriously, the show is brilliant. You want to be there. We want to send you airfare for two. 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The Venetian is a gorgeous. You're going to get early entrance, VIP access, VIP nightclub access. Seriously, y'all, go enter to win right now. 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
1: Talking about the Venmo moms tonight. And Erin, she's texting us in from Quad Cities. She's listening in on B100. She goes, hey, Lauren. Hey, Donnie. Everyone has something to give. Time, talent, treasures. Let the parents serve how they can. Not everyone needs to serve in the same way. I kind of agree with that.
2: 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Like, it's like, can we all just get along? 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You just send me a Venmo. That's how we'll get along better over a shot of Fireball.
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3: I was younger and I was smarter then. You got me. Do you ever make plans like a week in advance, 2 weeks in advance, day of? You're like, why did I make that plan?
4: I'm actually really glad that you reminded me because I need to follow up on something probably right now.
3: It's awful, but why do we do this? When they're like, oh, hey, do you want to come to this thing like 2 weeks from now? And you're like, oh my God, that sounds amazing. Oh, that sounds so much fun. And then day of, you're like, why in the heck did I agree to do that?
4: How am I supposed to predict where my energy level is going to be 2 weeks away from now?
3: Literally. Oh, it's awful. But also, how do you get out of it? Is it bad to cancel? It is bad to cancel, right?
4: Yeah, you have to go. You have to go.
3: Fine. Just

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1: Trivia time. Lauren Snap, Donnie Meacham. Hit us with your guesses. Slide into the DMs right there on the Pop Crush app. Here is the question. This item is something that we all sit on without even thinking twice, but it's actually dirtier than a toilet seat. So what do you sit on that is dirtier than a toilet seat? What's your guess?
2: Your car seat, because you're eating and like you're jumping coffee and dirt and grime because you're working out. Yes, I'm going to go with car seat.
1: Okay, well, car seat is wrong. Think about it. Hit us up in the DMs right there on the Pop Crush app. I've got the answer. That's coming up.
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0: that makes me really honestly just gag because I'm eating popcorn when I'm in a movie theater seat and I'm just like, oh, I didn't wash my hands.
1: Yeah, but also like I know friends that have done things in movie theater seats. You know what? That makes complete total sense.
0: Whoa.
1: Yeah. And it was during Marley and Me. Like what?
0: Give me a break.
1: Why aren't you watching Marley and Me?
0: Get out of here, Donnie.

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1: Ooh, nostalgia is in. Everybody. Ooh, Backstreet Boys, y'all. The Sphere, Las Vegas. Hello. Backstreet Boys at the Sphere on Pop Crush Nights. Why wouldn't you want to be there? The Sphere is amazing. Seriously, the show is brilliant. You want to be there. We want to send you airfare for two. Two nights stay at the Venetian. The Venetian is a gorgeous. You're going to get early entrance, VIP access, VIP nightclub access. Seriously, y'all, go. 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

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Bolt's birthday party is happening this Saturday at Berlin Raceway. 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
1: Do you like feet, Lauren?
2: Not really. Baby feet. Yeah, I love baby feet.
1: Ooh,
2: that's it.
1: Baby feet. Is it true they actually smell like Fritos? Isn't that what they say? Or is that dog feet?
2: That's dog feet.
1: Oh, so that's
2: it. I also like dog feet. My dog's feet.
1: Okay, so wrong there again. But it turns out maybe feet rubs. Feet rubs, if you're like, two. You know what? Everything's going. You know what? Okay, we're going to make it even easier there. Foot rubs, it improves your sex life, says Kelly Ripa, Mark Consuelos. But maybe that's why I'm not having any, because I'm not rubbing your feet.
2: I mean, you're not rubbing my feet, but also I'm not rubbing your feet. And we're not rubbing our own feet. We are really just not having great sex lives right now, apparently. Yeah.
1: No, it's rough. Feet.
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5: Do you know why I pulled you over? Seriously, like words you never, ever want to hear. Well, on the Pop Crush app, there's multiple questions that police ask you. The answers are all right there. Why I pulled you over, it's because they want you to rat yourself out.
4: Really?
5: Yeah, every time I've ever been asked why I pulled you over, it's always like, I don't know, sir. I mean, I was going 90 in a 40, but I'm not sure why you pulled me over.
4: Every time that they say, do you know why I pulled you over? I go, oh my gosh, I hope it's jury duty. I've wanted that my whole life.
5: Did you think I was cute? I know I flew by you, so I don't know if you got a good look at me, but did you think I was cute? You want a date?
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1: We're on Snap Johnny Meacham, and we are ready for some rapid fire trivia.
2: Ooh, get me here.
1: All right, late night rapid fire trivia. Is your thinking cap on?
2: Yes.
1: All right, see how many of these you can answer.
2: Okay.
1: Who was named after Leonardo da Vinci because his pregnant mom felt him kick while standing in front of a da Vinci painting?
2: Leonardo DiCaprio.
1: Dang, you're good. Okay. Secretly funded a children's hospital but did not put his name on it. Who was it?
2: Nicest actor on the planet, Mr. Keanu Reeves.
1: Oh, dang, you're good. All right. Showed up at a random house party in Scotland, did the dishes, and then he dipped.
2: Harry Styles.
1: No, Bill Murray.
2: Okay.
1: Oof, I love that guy. Great documentary is out right now, by the way. All right, so final one. This person is Rob Schneider's daughter.
2: Oh, El King.
1: Dang, boo-boo, you is good at this game. I love it. Hit us in the DMs with your favorite fun fact tonight. We're playing trivia.

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1: Ooh, nostalgia is in. Everybody. Ooh, Backstreet Boys, y'all. The Sphere, Las Vegas. Hello. Backstreet Boys at the Sphere on Pop Crush Nights. Why wouldn't you want to be there? The Sphere is amazing. Seriously, the show is brilliant. You want to be there. We want to send you airfare for two. Two nights stay at the Venetian. The Venetian is a gorgeous. You're going to get early entrance, VIP access, VIP nightclub access. Seriously, y'all, go enter to win right now. 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

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Join me Tuesday morning at 7:45 for Big Joe's 60-second showdown. Just for playing, I'm going to send you to see the Jonas Brothers at Soaring Eagle Casino.

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1: You want to be happy?
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1: Okay, so a new study, it grinds my gears a little bit. 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
1: Water? 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
1: Tripled over bridges over troubled something. 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

She'll be all right. 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
2: Joining me in studio, I've got Delilah, Noah, Ainsley, Lincoln. I've got John, and what's your name?
3: Eli.
2: Eli, too, chilling on the couch. Hey, good morning, everybody. How's it going?
4: Good.
2: Thank you so much for coming on in here. So let me start out with you, Delilah. You and your friends here are in a running club. Is that right? Or like a running group?
4: Yes.
2: What's it called?
4: Comets Track Club.
2: Okay. And you guys just did kind of a world record. Can you explain, like, was it running a 5K? What happened?
4: So we ran 6 5Ks, and each of those 5Ks were ran in a different country in one day.
2: What? That's crazy. Okay, so what country did you run a 5K in?
4: All of them.
2: You ran in all of them?
4: Yes, 6 different countries.
2: Wait, so did everybody run in? Oh, wow, I thought it was separate. Okay, so out of those 6 countries, what was your favorite one to run the 5K in?
4: Probably Austria, because it was just fun and pretty and got to hang out. Everyone was kind of, you got to hang out, but I just thought Austria stood out to me.
2: Well, that's so cool. And Noah, thank you so much for coming in studio this morning too. Was yours also Austria, or what was like one of your favorite parts of this record?
5: My favorite 5K was probably Switzerland.
2: Oh, wow.
5: Because it was really cool running there, and it was where I did my second fastest 5K.
2: Another runner, Ainsley, joining me in studio. How are you?
6: I'm great.
2: Man, it looks like such a fun thing you guys get to do. What do you love so much about running, or why do you do it?
6: I think my favorite part is just like after school, you go home and run.
2: There you
6: kinda
2: go.
6: Kind of like your de-stress.
2: Oh, so it kind of helps you like clear your head. Mm-hmm. And I like that. Yeah. No, that makes sense why people do it. So with you in this experience, what was your favorite part? I mean, I think you guys went to more countries than most adults I know.
6: Yeah, I think my favorite part was just getting to hang out with people I've never met before. Like crazy world record breaking stories.
2: Is there anything that you saw in any of the countries you're like, wow, it's so cool compared to, you know, you may not see here in the US, or that you noticed was different?
6: I think on the trail in Switzerland, there was like this statue of a guy with his fist out. I don't know. It was just so random.
2: Was it like their version of Rocky maybe?
6: I have no clue. It was just funny.
2: And Lincoln, how are you doing this morning?
7: I'm amazing.
2: I love that. Lincoln, thank you so much for coming in studio. With this world record that you guys set, like, who came up with this idea? Like, how did it get started?
7: Well, Coach Josh, he did like this 5 5Ks in different countries. So, and then he was like, the first idea was it was just going to be grown-ups. And then Delilah was like, oh, I want to do that. And then we all just joined in.
2: What was your thought when the idea came up about you guys getting to do it? Were you like, heck yeah, or were you a little nervous?
7: I definitely wanted to. I mean, like, all my friends were doing it, and it'd be fun to set a world record.
2: Yeah, I mean, isn't that pretty cool? How old are you?
7: 11.
2: 11, and you got a world record under your belt. Not too bad. What are you going to do if somebody beats your guys' record? Are you going to try to top it and go even more?
7: Well, knowing me, in one of the second to last ones, we were talking about how we want to do it again when we're older so that we can do other things and go farther probably.
2: Oh, that is so cool. What was your favorite part of the trip, whether it was the actual running or something you got to do or see?
7: The running was really fun, and just being with your friends in between in the car and stuff, it was really fun too.
2: Well, that's awesome. Well, I want to thank you guys all so much for coming in. Now, who's the one kid that also ran with you that couldn't be in here today? I want to give them a shout out.
6: Elin, my sister, she's at camp right now, but she also crushed it.
2: And I'm joined by the assistant coach over here. Eli, how are you doing?
8: Good.
2: Do you like to run too?
8: Yes.
2: So when did you start running?
8: Pretty much when my brother started at like 1.
2: How fast do you think you can actually run?
8: 100 miles.
2: Oh, man, I think that's illegal, but I love that. Thank you all for coming on in here this morning. Delilah, Noah, Ainsley, Lincoln, I appreciate you so much for sharing that and for coming out for Big Joe's Little Wins.
0: 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Everybody. Everybody. Yes, everybody. Wants this prize. We are sending one winner and a guest to Vegas for Backstreet Boys at Sphere Saturday, August 22nd. 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

0: 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It's the Big Joe Show, and joining me to play Big Joe 60-Second Showdown is Jody in Wyoming. How are you?
1: I'm good. Just getting ready to mow my lawn, hoping to win this.
0: All right. Now, are you pushing it, or do you have a lawn mower?
1: I have a lawn mower, and it's pretty easy to do.
0: All right, perfect. Well, let's see how you do, Jody. It's pretty easy for Big Joe 60-Second Showdown. I will put 1 minute on the clock, and you have to answer 10 questions in that time. If you're able to get all 10 correct, you're going to win our Michigan Lottery ticket jackpot, which is up to $155. And just for playing this week, I'm going to hook you up with a pair of tickets to go see the Jonas Brothers at Soaring Eagle Casino. Jody, are you ready to go?
1: I am.
0: Big Joe 60-Second Showdown starts in 3, 2, 1. What group sang the hit song, Who Let the Dogs Out?
1: Is that the AHA or Baja Men?
0: Correct. In bowling, what is it called when you knock down all 10 pins on your first throw?
1: Oh, boy. Not a strike, but I don't know, Pat.
0: What is the name of Batman's butler?
1: Is it Alfred?
0: Correct. What instrument has 88 keys and is played by pressing them down?
1: Piano.
0: Correct. What is the highest female singing voice type?
1: Soprano.
0: Correct. In the video game Mario Kart, what item causes a player to slip and spin out?
1: Pass.
0: What is the primary language that's spoken in Spain?
1: Spanish.
0: Correct. What is the name of Mickey Mouse's pet dog?
1: Oh, Goof. Sorry, 1 second. Pluto.
0: Correct. What is the...
2: That's a wrap.
0: We are out of time, but Jody, you did really well. You got 1, 2, 3, 4, 5, 6 right. You passed on two others that'll be bringing back, which is in bowling, what is it called when you knock down all 10 pins on your first throw? And in the video game Mario Kart, what item causes a player to slip and spin out? So I'll bring those back, but great job today.
1: Thank you so much. Love your station.
0: Oh, we love you right back. Hey, our Michigan Lottery ticket jackpot now is up to $160. 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

Good morning. How you doing? 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Welcoming you to Tuesday, July 14th, 2026. And yesterday, if you thought that was warm, today, even warmer. We're going to have sun, but it's going to be hotter. High in the mid-90s, dropping down to a low of 70 tonight. And it's going to be pretty warm for the next couple of days. Our next chance, I guess, to dip below the 90s for a high isn't coming till Saturday. So, yay! You know what, though? Take advantage of it. If you get a chance, go to the beach, go to some water, do something. Just enjoy it. Hey, coming up this morning here on the show, I've got your chance to go to Bolt's birthday party happening at Berlin Raceway this Saturday, July 18th. I got 4 tickets for you. It's going to be a good time, too, because kids, well, 15 and under are free, so you can bring even more for that case. But also, they're going to have a foam party, a bounce house, inflatable basketball, chalk and drawing stations, axe throwing giveaways, all kinds of great stuff. And you can win that coming up right around 6:30 here on Mix 95.7. And later this morning, if you got to go away, make sure you come back for Big Joe's 60 Second Showdown. I got a pair of tickets for you to go see the Jonas Brothers at Soaring Eagle Casino. Coming up next, we've got the Big Joe Show's Need to Know News. Looks like we might be narrowing it down to what's causing all that explosive diarrhea. Oh, it's terrible here in Michigan. The worst state in the entire country affected by that. We'll tell you what they believe it might be. And also the World Cup, it's down to 4 teams. We'll tell you about that coming up next on Mix 95.7. Good morning.

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2: 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Our colors will fade, our

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1: The Michigan Department of Health and Human Services officials say that lettuce and salad greens are the primary suspects behind the massive outbreak of that stomach illness called cyclosporiasis. I think I said that right. Look at me. The outbreak has sickened thousands of people in 31 states, but here in Michigan, we are the epicenter, which is not what you want to be saying. There has been over 2,600 reports of people that have come down with this. And Michigan, typically, if you're wondering, only sees about 40 to 50 a year. So, yeah, definitely not the greatest. I'm hoping that we can continue to narrow this thing down. Good thing I usually don't eat lettuce, so I'm in the clear. Big Gretch has ordered that flags be lowered to half-staff statewide to honor firefighter Emily Barker of Clinton Township, who died in June battling a wildfire in Colorado. That order has also been extended through Saturday, July 18th, to also pay respects to U.S. Senator Lindsey Graham, who died on July 11th. The World Cup, well, it's down to its final four teams. Today, France is going to take on Spain at Dallas Stadium in Arlington, Texas. Now, whoever wins this game gets to move on to the championship on Sunday. They're going to be taking on the winner between Argentina and England. This is getting interesting. You can check out the game later on today on Fox 17. I believe they play at 3 o'clock. And for your final need-to-know news story, we're going to head on down to Texas, where an off-duty firefighter ended up saving three children. Get this, after a boat carrying nine people overturned on a lake.
2: I took my hat and my glasses off, and I dove in, started looking for kids. Held my breath, I went under the boat, reached up, I felt the life jacket, pulled it down, pulled the first little boy out. I reached up again and I felt a limb, I felt a leg. We came out and it was the little girl. She wasn't breathing, started doing compressions.

0: 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And when they climbed up on the side, it tilted up and he came out. And I started doing CPR on that little boy. My kids are under there. You got to go get them.
1: What an amazing guy. So glad he was there. That is the Big Joe Show's Need to Know News on Mix 95.7, Grand Rapids Best Mix. 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

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It is Big Joe on Mix 95.7. And coming up in 5 minutes, it is the Secret Celebrity Game. 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

0: 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What they got going on? Well, kids 15 and under, first of all, are free, so that's pretty sweet. They're also going to have basketball inflatables there, a bounce house, a foam party, chalk and drawing, axe throwing, and giveaways. They have just a bunch of fun stuff going on, so this is a great time to take everybody out there. Plus, like I said, kids 15 and under are already free, so you can bring pretty much all the kids to this one. All you have to do, though, to win the 4-pack of tickets right now is listen up and tell me who you think our secret celebrity is. They might say something that gives you a clue. Heck, sometimes it's just their voice. You're like, oh my gosh, I recognize that voice anywhere. I want you to call, even if you're not 100% sure, I want you to take a guess this morning at 616-600-0957. Here is our secret celebrity.
1: I've spent a lot of time, Joe, slating everybody in the company. 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

0: Good morning. It is the Big Joe Show on Mix 95.7, Grand Rapids Best Mix. Secret celebrity time. I want you to listen up close and tell me who you think our secret celebrity is. Reminder. Listen, there's a clue in there with something they say. A lot of times I try to make it so that their voice is recognizable. Oh, I know who that is. 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
1: I've spent a lot of time, Joe, slating everybody in the company. Backstage, I'm starting fights off everybody. I've ridiculed everyone on the roster. I just want to say from the bottom of my heart, I'd like to take this chance to apologize.

0: absolutely nobody. The double champ does what the he wants.
1: All right, who is that secret celebrity? 616-600-0957. Martha and Holland, you got a guess this morning?
2: Yeah, that's Conor McGregor.
1: You say it like you know it.
2: Oh, my husband watches UFC, so I know every voice.
1: Did he watch this past weekend for the McGregor fight?
2: Yeah, it was pretty sad. We were actually looking about going to that fight a long time ago, so I'm glad we didn't.
1: Yeah, no kidding. Yeah, he ended up getting hurt, I think, like 10 seconds into the match. What a bummer. All right, well, Martha, it pays off that you and your husband watch UFC fighting because, yes, it's Conor McGregor. It's his birthday today.
2: Awesome. That's sweet. My husband, some people might not like Conor McGregor, but he has a soft spot for him, so.
1: Well, there you go. And hey, congratulations. I've got 4 tickets for you to go to Berlin Raceway this Saturday. It is going to be Bolt's birthday party, the mascot for Berlin Raceway. Kids 15 and under are free, and they just got awesome activities going on all day for the kiddos. So have a good time.
2: Awesome. Great. Thank you.
1: You're welcome. Hang on. I'm going to get more of your information. And if you'd like to play the Secret Celebrity Game and win those 4 pack of tickets to Berlin Raceway, all you gotta do is join us Wednesday right around 6:30 here on Mix 95.7. And coming up in 5 minutes, it's Big Joe's Little Wins. She was run over by a car 4 years ago while doing a traffic stop, and well, now she's back behind the wheel. We're gonna be talking to Deputy Jessica Van Bynen next for Big Joe's Little Wins on Mix 95.7.

0: It's time for Big Joe's Little Wins on Mix 95.7. Got a good thing going on. Highlighting the little wins and great things happening throughout West Michigan and beyond. Here's today's little win with Big Joe. Got a good thing, got a good thing,
1: got a good thing going on. For today's little win, joining me on the phone on the east side of the state, Deputy Jessica Van Bynen. She is with the Washtenaw County Sheriff's Office. And about 4 years ago, if I got this right, you had a tragic accident in the line of duty. Is that right?
2: Yeah. So August of 2022, I was on a traffic stop just off the highway 94 and just doing my thing. I was talking to the driver of the car that I had stopped, and a third party car was going over the speed limit. She took out my patrol car, and then she literally split my body in half, and she ran my entire left leg over. But then she stopped eventually like 500 or 600 feet past where I was. Jeez. And didn't even know that she ran over a person, let alone hit two cars.
1: Was that driver distracted or impaired? I mean, how the heck do you do that?
2: Nope. No drugs, no alcohol, and the troopers did a search warrant on her phone, and she wasn't on her phone, and the driver admitted to driving too fast and seeing my, you know, the big flashy lights, and she just said that she thought she had enough room to get back over, but apparently, yeah, didn't notice that she hit two cars and ran over a person.
1: What's going through your mind? Like, I'm trying to imagine, like, do you wake up in a hospital? Are you there screaming in pain? Like, are you able to process what happened at the time?
2: I'm obviously very fortunate to be alive, but I was very lucky that she didn't hit my head. Once she ran me over, I actually like popped right back up on my good leg and kind of looked around, and I was so confused because I didn't see any other cars, because I thought maybe there was a crash that happened behind me and, you know, someone spun into me. And I'm looking around, there's no cars, trying to call for help on the radio, and I hop on my good leg to the front of the car that I had stopped and just trying to like breathe and stay calm. And luckily I had backup nearby, and you know, my people got

0: to me very quickly. So whether it's good or not, I was awake for it all and remember everything. I remember my ride to the hospital and then everything in the trauma room for the next 24 hours.
1: That's insane. Okay, so you get run over by a car. Most people don't survive that, but you did. What kind of injuries did you sustain?
0: So when I first got to a trauma room, besides visibly seeing, you know, I had like no skin down my leg because she ripped everything off.
1: Ugh.
0: My leg was so swollen. Every test that they ran, I mean, I had a CT scan, MRI, x-rays. It was hard for them to tell what was actually wrong just because the brutal force that my leg took was so bad. But since then, I've had 5 different surgeries, 2 or 3 different instances with broken bones. I've had 2 blood clots, and I have permanent nerve damage down my leg.
1: What was that process like for you? We're talking 4 years now that I get to talk to you today since this happened. I mean, did you ever just like think about giving up or quitting? I mean, that's a lot of time to heal.
0: Yes, it was almost a daily thought that went through my head. I grew up very active. I was an athlete. I ran track and field in the NCAA, so I was a D2 athlete. Sitting through a movie, I get bored, so I love just, you know, doing something nonstop.
1: Yeah.
0: So the last couple of years has been really a hard adjustment just for me accepting like, okay, what am I going to do today? Well, I have to sit on the couch because now here's, I think I had 8 different times I had to be on crutches or like I was really stuck to the couch. And, you know, there's only so many TV shows and whatever else to occupy your time. And I've had dogs the whole time. You know, there's times where I can't even get up like to let them out. So it was a really hard adjustment for me to make and just kind of accepting like defeat almost. So it was definitely a daily occurrence that went through my head, like, this is not worth it. I'm never going to make it back to the road. And all my doctors and surgeons that I've seen, everyone told me no for the last 3 years until a couple months ago. I mean, I was told at one point that I should never drive a car again and I should never lift over 10 pounds again.
1: Okay, well, you were told that, but like you just said, you're back on the road, aren't you?
0: Yes, I am.
1: How cool is that? Like, when was your first day back?
0: Probably like 3 weeks ago now, and I'm actually at work right now, sitting in the car.
1: Oh, okay, cool. I'm glad you're not texting and driving or talking. Well, thank you so much this morning, Deputy Jessica Van Bynen, coming on the show for Big Joe's Little Wins.
0: Well, I appreciate it. It does mean a lot. It's been a long journey, so it's always good to hear.
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Good morning. Good morning. It's Big Joe on Mix 95.7. I just was laughing. The World Cup has brought some of my favorite moments of the year so far. The fans, all the great things. And then laughing at people. There's a new survey out here. And one of four Americans say that, yeah, I could totally do that. It has to do with FIFA World Soccer. I'll tell you what that is. Start thinking about it. It's coming up next on Mix 95.7.

Good morning. It is Big Joe on Mix 95.7 Grand Rapids Best Mix. When I saw this, I just couldn't help but laugh because I'd probably say something dumb like this too. A new survey came out. Of course, the biggest thing happening right now in the sports world and right here in the U.S. is the FIFA World Cup. And of course, bummer, Team USA is out, but that doesn't mean people are not watching. As a matter of fact, I think people are getting confidence because they're watching too much. And the reason I say that is this new survey came out and 28% of people here in the U.S., so like 3 out of 10 people, I guess you could say, believe they really think they could score a goal against one of the professional goalkeepers. They say, especially if it was like a penalty kick where you line up directly right there and it's pretty much shoot and maybe you can fake the goalie out. No way, man. I mean, don't get me wrong. I am totally an armchair quarterback, as they say, and I was like, oh, come on. He should have had that. Reality, I can't even bend over to tie my shoes or anything, but it reminds me, if you watch college football at all, or if you know who Pat McAfee is, he does that usually every Saturday. I believe it's College Game Day, and he'll offer $50,000, $100,000, like just insane amounts of money to college students if they can kick like a 20 or 30 yard field goal, which sounds like, oh yeah, I've got a leg, I'm strong, I can do it. But a lot of times they're awful. Like their aim is so bad, they don't even have the power to get there. I think not now, definitely not now. I'm probably the worst shape of my life trying to get healthier so I can have surgery and get my hip fixed and hopefully be a whole new man. But I do believe if I was in a like more, I guess, better spot, better place, I think I might be able to kick a field goal. I'd have to practice, but I definitely, being a big dude like I am, I've got some strong legs. These things, they can kick. I can't run like a horse, but I can kick like one. So I bet I could kick the ball pretty far. I just got to figure out how to actually do it without, you know, breaking an ankle. And the other thing, not now, but back in the day, my favorite sport's always been baseball. That's why I love getting to do so much stuff with the West Michigan Whitecaps whenever I can. I think, I'm not going to say like it would be a home run or anything, I think I could actually get a real hit off of a baseball pitcher. Not one of the best ones. I'm not doing Scooble or anything. There's no way. But maybe somebody that, you know, is having a bad day and they've had 3 arm surgeries and they're recovering.

0: maybe I could do that. Is there anything that you think you could actually do? I want to hear if anybody out there really believes that they could do something like this, because one in four people got some confidence. They said, yeah, man, I could kick that soccer ball and score. What about you? Tell me the sport and tell me what you could do. 616-600-0957.
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10: Today, sunny and hot with a high of 93, dropping down to a low of 70. Wednesday, the heat continues, mostly sunny with a high of 92 and dropping down to a low of 69.
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Three Doors Down without you on Mix 95.7. It's Big Joe. And yesterday, a woman told me that she's never been pulled over by a cop. And I called her a liar. No, okay, I didn't. But I just couldn't believe that. I want to know what's something that's happened to probably pretty much everybody that you know, except for you. For example, that woman that got pulled, that's never been pulled over by a cop. I don't know how that's possible. I feel like everybody I know has had that happen. I would like to hear from you, 616-600-0957 right now. What's something that has happened to pretty much everybody else except for you? That's 616-600-0957. Call and share.

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It's Big Joe on Mix 95.7. Hey, don't go anywhere. In less than 20 minutes, I've got your chance to win Jonas Brothers tickets when we play Big Joe's 60-second showdown right around 7:45. Mix 95.7, Grand Rapids Best Mix. It is Big Joe, and I would like to know from you, what's something that has happened to pretty much everybody else except for you? Yesterday, I was just talking to a woman and coming in conversation. Obviously, you know, I talk way too much. I do it for a living. And somehow I think we were talking.

0: that has happened to a majority of people, but you're like, no, you know what? It's never, ever happened to me. 616-600-0957. That's 616-600-0957. I got a couple of comments I wanted to read right now, and this is also up on the Mix 95.7 GR Facebook page, but Katie said, Big Joe, I've been driving for almost 20 years now and have never gotten a flat tire. Okay, you know what's going to happen today, right? You're not gonna go that far. No, that's impressive. Just by pure luck. I mean, living in Michigan, you've got potholes, which are constantly trying to destroy your life. And then just debris in the road. I can't tell you how many times I've gotten flat tires, just random objects that I've run over. I'm like, how did that even get in the road? Sam said, Big Joe, I'm 34 years old and I have never had a single cavity. Yeah, right. I don't believe that for a second. You just haven't had a dentist that can realize it. No cavity, no fillings, no root canals, nothing. She says, my dentist high-fives me every time I go in for a cleaning. Well, that sounds pretty cool, but man, I need to know your routine. I mean, I know I don't floss all the time, but I've had a few cavities in my day. Nikki said, I'm 27 and I've never been to a concert in my life. It's not that I don't like music. I've never been. Oh, Nikki, you got to go to a show. We have so many awesome venues here in West Michigan, from big to small, to see all kinds of live music. And another comment here real quick from Mike said, I've never tried Faygo. Mike, are you from Michigan? I understand if you're not from Michigan and you moved here, but I feel like everybody somehow, some way, you've been exposed to Faygo, whether you wanted to or not. What is something, though, for you that has pretty much been done by everybody else? They've all had it happen, but you have not. I'd like to know that story. I'd love for you to share it with me. 616-600-0957. 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

0: It is Big Joe on Mix 95.7, Grand Rapids Best Mix, and I cannot wait to share some of these. 616-600-0957. I want to know from you, what is something that has happened to pretty much everybody else except for you? I was talking to a woman yesterday, and she pretty much said that she has never in her life been pulled over by a cop when she's been driving a car. She was never a passenger. Well, I guess that makes sense when she was driving a car or as a passenger. So, because that's one thing, maybe you drive really well, but come on, we all got that terrible driver, raising my hand right now, that's been pulled over way too many times and had way too many tickets and their insurance doesn't want to cover them. Hands still in the air. So, what about you? Do you have a story? 616-600-0957. Stacy said, I've never been on an airplane. You know, Stacy, I was in that same boat until like my mid-20s. Now, you know what it is? I ended up meeting my wife eventually. Now she's the one that gets me out of my comfort zone. But yeah, I can feel you there. Hector says, I've never been camping with a tent. I went to a cabin a couple of times, but never the full tent, fire pit, and sitting on a log type of thing camping. Hector, man, we got to get you out there. I'm telling you what, it's fun. I'm going camping this weekend. I look forward to doing that. And then Shannon said, I've never had a hangover. I've drank, and in my earlier years, a few times drank a lot at celebrations, but I never ever had a hangover. I guess it's my good Irish genes. Shannon, yeah, I certainly guess so. That is so awesome. Thank you for sharing. If you've got one and you can't get through on the phone, or maybe you're a little shy, I understand. Go ahead and leave a comment. I still want you to be part of the show. It's Mix957GR on Facebook and Instagram. That's Mix957GR. But you can call now if you'd like, 616-600-0957. Bobby and Byron Center, what's something that you've never had happen that most people have?
1: Well, it's not me, but my sister. You're talking about police. My sister is in her 50s, and she has never been pulled over by the cops.
0: Okay, now be honest. It's your sister. Is she a better driver than you?
1: Oh, yeah.
0: Oh, really? Okay. So she actually follows the law. That might be why.
1: Yes.
0: Now, what about you? How many times have you been pulled over, Bobby?
1: Oh, a couple.
0: What was it for? Speeding or something?
1: For speeding, yes.
0: Okay. Hey, I've been there too. No shame in that game. Bobby, thank you for calling in, and maybe we can get on your sister's insurance. I bet she's got some good premiums.
1: Yes, she does.
0: Have a great day.
2: How's it going, Michelle?
0: Cody, good, man. I just saw your DM in the Mix app. You've never done what?
2: I've never broken a bone in 38 years.
0: Okay, that's great. I'm jealous. How the heck did that happen? Like, have you had any close calls, or you just been living like in a bubble your whole life?
2: No, I played hockey, I played football.

0: I've been playing sports since I could walk, and just this guy is so fortunate that I've never broken a bone. I've had shoulder surgery.
1: Okay, okay. So stuff's worn out, but, well, dude, did you drink a lot of milk, Cody? Maybe that's the answer.
0: I did actually drink a lot of milk.
1: All right, well, we got to get you that milk mustache campaign revived. That's impressive, man. I'm glad to hear that, and I hope you never do.
0: I hope so, too.
1: Hey, you have a great day, Cody.
0: You too.
1: Bye.
0: Bye.
1: 616-600-0957. That is 616-600-0957. I love this one. Erin couldn't call in, but she said, Big Joe, I've been driving in Michigan for 30 years, and I've never hit a deer. Okay, that might be one of the rarest things in the world. If you live in Michigan and you've never hit a deer, man, I love to drive around with you. Leave a comment, share yours, or maybe somebody else's right now in our Mix 95.7 app or at Mix957GR on Facebook. Who's ready for the showdown? Big Joe's 60-second showdown is coming up in 7 minutes. You have a chance to get yourself tickets to go see the Joe Bros. It's coming up on Mix 95.7.

0: are you?
1: I'm doing great. Hey, here's the deal. You have a chance right now to win our Michigan Lottery Ticket Jackpot, which is at $160 if you get all 10 questions right. And just for playing, I want to take the pressure off of you. You're still going to get a really awesome prize, and that is a four-pack of tickets to go to Berlin Raceway this weekend, Saturday the 18th. It's Bolt's birthday party, and it's going to be a great time. So many awesome things for the kids to do, and parents, you'll have a good time as well. So the way Big Joe's 60-second showdown works is simple. I'm going to put 1 minute on the clock. You have to answer 10 questions. Stephanie, if you don't know one, you're not sure, just say pass, and we'll come back if there's still time on the clock. Are you ready to go?
0: I'm ready.
1: Big Joe's 60-second showdown starts in 3, 2, 1. What cartoon family is famous for the catchphrase, Yabba Dabba Doo?
0: The Flintstones.
1: Correct. In bowling, what is it called when you knock down all 10 pins on your first throw?
0: A strike.
1: Correct. Who is the billionaire founder of Amazon?
0: Bezos.
1: Correct. Before going solo, what group was Fergie in?
0: The Black Eyed Peas.
1: Correct. What actress played Katniss Everdeen in The Hunger Games?
0: Jennifer Lawrence.
1: Correct. In the video game Mario Kart, what item causes a player to slip and spin out?
0: A banana.
1: Correct. What is the name of Prince Harry's wife?
0: Meghan. Meghan. Pass right now.
1: What is the name of the yellow ghost-eating arcade character in 1980?
0: Ooh, pass.
1: What is the shortest month of the year?
0: February.
1: Correct. What bands?
2: That's a wrap.
1: That's time. Oh. Dang. I don't want to give out the answer because I'll bring it back tomorrow, but you were on a roll until you got to what is the name of Prince Harry's wife, and you passed on that one. You also passed on what is the name of the yellow ghost-eating arcade character created in 1980, so we will bring that one back. But other than that, you got, I believe, 1, 2, 3, 4, 5, 6, 7 right. That's pretty impressive.
0: Okay. I beat my sister. She played last week, so that's good.
1: What's your sister's name?
0: Alexandria.
1: Oh, Alexandria. You take that. All right, cool. Well, hey, congratulations, Stephanie and Kalamazoo. Hang on. I'm going to set you up with those four-pack of tickets to Berlin Raceway for Bolt's birthday party going on this Saturday. And hey, how would you like to win tickets? All you got to do is play Big Joe's 60-second showdown tomorrow at 7:45 here on Mix 95.7.
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right, it's Big Joe on Mix 95.7. And coming up next in your need-to-know news, the Michigan Department of Health and Human Services say, hey, we think we know what's making everybody so upset and stuck on the toilet. We'll tell you who the big suspect for that. And Governor Gretchen Whitmer has ordered flags to half-staff. We'll tell you what that's all about in your need-to-know news.

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0: Michigan Department of Health and Human Services officials say that lettuce and salad greens are the primary suspects behind the massive outbreak of that stomach illness called cyclosporiasis. I think I said that right. Look at me. The outbreak has sickened thousands of people in 31 states, but here in Michigan, we are the epicenter, which is not what you want to be saying. There has been over 2,600 reports of people that have come down with this, and Michigan, typically, if you're wondering, only sees about 40 to 50 a year. So yeah, definitely not the greatest. I'm hoping that we can continue to narrow this thing down. Good thing I usually don't eat lettuce, so I'm in the clear. Big Gretch has ordered that flags be lowered to half staff statewide to honor firefighter Emily Barker of Clinton Township, who died in June battling a wildfire in Colorado. That order has also been extended through Saturday, July 18th, to also pay respects to U.S. Senator Lindsey Graham, who died on July 11th. The World Cup, well, it's down to its final four teams. Today, France is going to take on Spain at Dallas Stadium in Arlington, Texas. Now, whoever wins this game gets to move on to the championship on Sunday. They're going to be taking on the winner between Argentina and England. This is getting interesting. You can check out the game later on today on Fox 17. I believe they play at 3 o'clock. And for your final need-to-know news story, we're going to head on down to Texas, where an off-duty firefighter ended up saving three children, get this, after a boat carrying nine people overturned on a lake.
1: I took my hat and my glasses off, and I dove in, started looking for kids. Held my breath. I went under the boat, reached up. I felt the life jacket, pulled it down, pulled the first little boy out. I reached up again, and I felt a limb. I felt a leg. We came out, and it was the little girl. She wasn't breathing. Started doing compressions, and the gentleman that was on the jet ski, he said, "My son's still under there." And when they climbed up on the side, it tilted up, and he came out. And I started doing CPR on that little boy. My kids are under there. You got to go get them.
0: What an amazing guy. So glad he was there. That is the Big Joe Show's Need to Know News on Mix 95.7.

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0: Today, sunny and hot with a high of 93, dropping down to a low of 70. Wednesday, the heat continues, mostly sunny with a high of 92 and dropping down to a low of 69.
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Good morning. It's Big Joe on Mix 95.7. And I've always heard that dogs apparently can pick up things that us humans can't. And a West Michigan woman is wondering if she should trust her dog's senses as far as her mom's new boyfriend. I will read her message next and get your thoughts coming up on Mix 95.7.

0: Good morning. It's Big Joe on Mix 95.7. And I know dogs are special, right? Like, they can pick up on your feelings, but should she trust her dog's senses? You could let me know after I share this message. The number to call in is 616-600-0957. It says, "Hey, Big Joe, I've always had animals in my life, and I feel like they kind of have a sixth sense when it comes to picking up on people's energies and their vibes. It seems like they can really let you know if somebody is a bad person or not. Well, my five-year-old beagle, Barney, is not a fan of my mom's new boyfriend. The past two times we've had him over to our house, Barney would not stop barking or growling at him. Now, he's never done this with anybody else before, so it's not like this is a common thing or that he does it with guys compared to women. I just think Barney knows something we might not be picking up on. I'm actually planning on bringing this up to my mom, but when I talk to my husband, he says I'm going to sound crazy and that sometimes dogs just don't like certain people. So my question is, should I trust Barney and tell my mom that something is off with her new boyfriend, or should I just, you know, be quiet even if Barney can't?" You know, that is a good question, and I'm curious to see if anybody has an actual answer here. 616-600-0957. I definitely believe that dogs can tell when you're going through something. For example, they can pick up on your emotions. I've seen Benny and Paddington when my wife's had a really, really tough day and just struggling with stuff, like maybe around Mother's Day because her mom passed away, or just anything in general. You know, I've had bad days too. And even though Benny and Patty seem to not like me that much, certain times they will come by there and they'll comfort me. They'll lick my tears. They're weird lickers. They like to do that and comfort. But I've also had dogs, and I'm a very pet-friendly person. I like all kinds of animals. Heck, I even don't mind bees too much. Wasps, that's a different story. But when it comes to dogs, I've had dogs not like me at all. They're like, "Rawr, rawr, rawr, rawr, rawr, rawr, rawr." That's my attacking dog sound, by the way. "Rawr, rawr, rawr, rawr, rawr, rawr, rawr, rawr, rawr." And I don't think it has anything to do with me. So is that dog saying that I'm a bad guy or I'm a bad person? I don't think that's the case. What would you tell her, though? Should she trust her dog, Barney, and tell her mom that something's off with her new boyfriend? I'd like to know. Maybe you've had an experience with your dog or meeting somebody. You're like, "Oh, that dog, they had a good pickup on that person. They knew what they were talking about." 616-600-0957. Should she trust Barney the dog? 616-600-0957.
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You'll get that if you get all 10 questions right, but just for playing Big Joe 60-second showdown, I'm going to hook you up with tickets to go see the Jonas Brothers at Soaring Eagle Casino. 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

0: Big Joe 60-second showdown happening right now on Mix 95.7 Grand Rapids Best Mix. And joining me from Kalamazoo is Stephanie. Hi, how are you?
1: Good, how are you?
0: I'm doing great. Hey, here's the deal. You have a chance right now to win our Michigan Lottery Ticket Jackpot, which is at $160 if you get all 10 questions right. And just for playing, I want to take the pressure off of you. You're still going to get a really awesome prize, and that is a four-pack of tickets to go to Berlin Raceway this weekend, Saturday the 18th. It's Bolt's birthday party, and it's going to be a great time. So many awesome things for the kids to do, and parents, you'll have a good time as well. So the way Big Joe's 60-second showdown works is simple. I'm going to put 1 minute on the clock. You have to answer 10 questions. Stephanie, if you don't know one, you're not sure, just say pass, and we'll come back if there's still time on the clock. Are you ready to go?
1: I'm ready.
0: Big Joe's 60-second showdown starts in 3, 2, 1. What cartoon family is famous for the catchphrase, Yabba Dabba Doo?
1: The Flintstones.
0: Correct. In bowling, what is it called when you knock down all 10 pins on your first throw?
1: A strike.
0: Correct. Who is the billionaire founder of Amazon?
1: Bezos.
0: Correct. Before going solo, what group was Fergie in?
1: The Black Eyed Peas.
0: Correct. What actress played Katniss Everdeen in The Hunger Games?
1: Jennifer Lawrence.
0: Correct. In the video game Mario Kart, what item causes a player to slip and spin out?
1: A banana.
0: Correct. What is the name of Prince Harry's wife?
1: Meghan. Meghan. Pass right now.
0: What is the name of the yellow ghost-eating arcade character in 1980?
1: Ooh, pass.
0: What is the shortest month of the year?
1: February.
0: Correct. What bands?
2: That's a wrap.
0: That's time. Oh. Dang. I don't want to give out the answer because I'll bring it back tomorrow, but you were on a roll until you got to what is the name of Prince Harry's wife, and you passed on that one. You also passed on what is the name of the yellow ghost-eating arcade character created in 1980, so we will bring that one back. But other than that, you got, I believe, 1, 2, 3, 4, 5, 6, 7 right. That's pretty impressive.
1: Okay. I beat my sister. She played last week, so that's good.
0: What's your sister's name?
1: Alexandria.
0: Oh, Alexandria. You take that. All right, cool. Well, hey, congratulations, Stephanie and Kalamazoo. Hang on. I'm going to set you up with those four-pack of tickets to Berlin Raceway for Bolt's birthday party going on this Saturday. And hey, how would you like to win tickets? All you got to do is play Big Joe's 60-second showdown tomorrow at 7:45 here on Mix 95.7.
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95.7. It's Big Joe. Thanks for hanging out with me this morning. Make sure you hang out this afternoon with Carly and Duncan. They kick off our mixed music marathon, easy for me to say, at 3.

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2: 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Our colors will fade eventually, so if our time is running out, day after day, we'll make the mundane a masterpiece. Oh my, my, oh my, my love, I take one look at you, you're taking me out.

0: 95.7. Thank you for hanging out. It is Big Joe. And if you have not heard the latest from the Michigan Department of Health and Human Services, they say that they think they've helped narrow it down. They can't pinpoint and say this is the cause of it, but 2,600 people having that explosive diarrhea, ugh, just nasty and disgusting, from a small little parasite called Cyclosporiasis. I'm getting it there, man. That is a tough one. I didn't like the coronavirus, but at least that was something I could properly say. But here's the deal. Usually in Michigan, it's on average, we get it about 40 to 50 cases a year. Ooh, no fun, right? But so far, we are like the epicenter of America. We have over 2,600 cases, and they believe they've narrowed it down to lettuce and leafy greens because there was talks about possibly some fruits, maybe some like different herbs. But as of right now, it looks like that. I've got details in the Mix 95.7 app about what you can do to try to avoid from becoming the next victim of getting sick on that. And I'm thinking of anybody else that's got that, because, man, I do not want that. Stay away. 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

0: Rogers on Mix 95.7. It is Big Joe. Thank you so much for letting us be a part of your day. I know there's so many different options out there, so we appreciate you listening to Mix 95.7. Hey, coming up this afternoon, speaking of listening to things, Carly and Duncan getting your afternoon started the right way. They're not able to get the temperature to drop, but we are able to drop the commercials. 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Hey, tomorrow morning on the show, I hope you can join me. I've got some really great prizes for you to win and just have a good time out. Like on Saturday, July 18th, this Saturday at Berlin Raceway, it's Bolt's birthday party, and I got a 4-pack of tickets for you to go. This event's going to be fun, by the way. If you don't win, kids 15 and under are free. Foam parties going on. They're going to have bounce houses and all kinds of great things going on for the kids, and giveaways all night long for the adults too. So also happening Wednesday morning, I've got your chance to see the Joe Bros. Jonas Brothers are going to be at Soaring Eagle Casino on August 5th, and you can do that for playing Big Joe's 60-second showdown right around 7:45. So, hey, have yourself an awesome day, and do me a favor, by the way. I've been putting so many videos up. I've been having so much fun, and you've been interacting with them, but maybe you're not aware of it yet. Mix957GR on Facebook and Instagram, social media-wise. 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It is The Big Joe Show. All right, hey, have a great Tuesday. 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

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How cool would it be to go see Nick, Kevin, and Joe Jonas, yeah, the Jonas Brothers, at Soaring Eagle Casino? 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

0: 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Thanks for working with us. It's Deanna. Well, there is a new travel trend. It's called the airport divorce. Now, it doesn't mean that you're ending your marriage at baggage claim. It just means couples split up once they get through security. One person grabs coffee. Maybe the other one goes to buy an overpriced travel toothbrush they forgot to pack. And then you meet back at the gates. Honestly, after one person probably insisted that you leave for the airport 4 hours early, a little vacation before the vacation sounds like a good idea.
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Hey, what's going on? It's Big Joe. 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

holding me back. Is there a first name that you hear it and you kind of cringe a little bit? 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

0: Mix 95.7. Thanks for working with us. It's Deanna. Now, be honest. Have you heard someone's first name and you immediately thought, oh, this should be interesting? One out of five people admit that they do judge people by their first name. And of course, the most judged name is, no surprise, it is Karen, followed by Chad. Also on the list, Donald, John, and Damien. I feel like John is such a generic name, though. Maybe that's a judgment. By the way, because of this, one out of five people would change their first name if they could. Now, this is a true story. I'm going to shout out my coworker right now because her name is Karen. Sweet as pie, right? She is married to a Chad. Like, that's his name. They're Karen and Chad.
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Deanna Spyro, she does have a sadness in her lyrics, and she says she is a sad person. She says it's just normal for her. She says she's a sad person who experiences happy moments. Here she is, Die on This Hill on Mix 95.

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2: Who doesn't like to jump into a lake when it's nice and hot outside? 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A couple of big lakes here in West Michigan have reports of harmful algae blooms. One of them has been confirmed. The other one we're waiting on the testing. 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

I cannot believe all the fun of the World Cup is winding down. Sunday, for the first ever halftime show for the World Cup, Justin Bieber, he's performing along with Shakira and Madonna, BTS. It should be a good show. It's Justin Bieber on Mix 93.3.

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It's Big Joe. 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
1: They say the holy water's watered down, and this town's lost its faith. 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

0: 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If you want your relationship to have a little more harmony, you know what you should do? Split up at the airport. It's Deanna. So the airport divorce, it's a new travel trend. It doesn't mean you're ending your marriage at baggage claim. It just means couples split up once they get through security. Maybe one person wants to grab coffee. The other has to go buy an overpriced travel toothbrush they forgot to pack. And then you meet back at the gate. And honestly, after one person insisted that you leave for the airport 5 hours early, maybe a little vacation before the actual vacation is a good idea.
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0: Disney Concerts and the Grand Rapids Symphony proudly present Star Wars, The Empire Strikes Back in concert on July 23rd, 2026 at Acrisure Amphitheater. 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

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How cool would it be to go see Nick, Kevin, and Joe Jonas, yeah, the Jonas Brothers, at Soaring Eagle Casino? 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I'm good.

The other day, there was a headline, I don't know if you saw it, that said, Harry Styles survives heat wave in London wearing short shorts. I mean, Harry Styles, he is a fan of those jogging shorts. I wouldn't be surprised if we see more guys wearing those shorts. Here he is with American Girls on Mix 95.7.

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There are some first names that we hear and we automatically have a negative feeling towards them. 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

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Hey, what's going on? It's Big Joe. And if you get up early with me, I'm talking 6:30 Wednesday morning, well, you could win yourself a 4-pack of tickets to go to Berlin Raceway this weekend for Bolt's birthday party. 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

0: 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Okay, be honest. Have you ever heard someone's first name and your immediate thought is, this should be interesting? Hey, it's Deanna. Well, one out of five people admit they judge people by their first name. Of course, the most judged name is Karen, followed by Chad. Also on the list, Donald, John, and Damien. I have never had a negative experience with Damien. I don't even think I've met a Damien. Have you? By the way, because of this, one out of five people say they would change their first name if they could. So for you, what name do you hear and just automatically think, oh no? They say Jessica is the new Karen.
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6: Today, sunny and hot with a high of 93, dropping down to a low of 70. Wednesday, the heat continues, mostly sunny with a high of 92 and dropping down to a low of 69.
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How old was Nick Carter when he joined the band? 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
0: 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How old was Nick Carter when he joined the Backstreet Boys? 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
2: Who doesn't like to jump into a lake when it's nice and hot outside? 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A couple of big lakes here in West Michigan have reports of harmful algae blooms. One of them has been confirmed, the other one we're waiting on the testing, plus what to look for in case you're at a lake and you might see something out there too. 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

95.7. Hey, what's going on? It's Big Joe. 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
3: 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For Jessica, she messaged in the app. She said that her accessory

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Yep. Feel that too, Jessica. What is the accessory you would come with if you were a Barbie? Tell me in our app.

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Ariana Grande and her Wicked co-star Ethan Slater, their relationship seems to have run its course. Ariana is a single lady again. Here she is with our trending track, I Hate That I Made You Love Me.

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Hey, it's Danielle filling in for Carly and Duncan, and we want you to be able to listen wherever this summer takes you. 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

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What do you think you would have? Tell me in our app, because we're going to discuss this in 10 minutes.

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It took forever.

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2: 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I'm addicted. 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

0: Today, sunny and hot with a high of 93, dropping down to a low of 70. Wednesday, the heat continues, mostly sunny with a high of 92 and dropping down to a low of 69.
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It is time for our trending track, this time from two European pop princesses. 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

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What is a small inconvenience that really irritates you and gets under your skin? Tell me about it. 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
0: 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Like for me, it is if I'm wearing socks and I step in something wet, like I immediately just get so irritated. I hate that feeling. Huge pet peeve. For Lauren, this is what she had to say.
3: Walking into a room and immediately forgetting why I'm there.
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0: Today, sunny and hot with a high of 93, dropping down to a low of 70. Wednesday, the heat continues, mostly sunny with a high of 92 and dropping down to a low of 69.
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1: Who doesn't like to jump into a lake when it's nice and hot outside? 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A couple of big lakes here in West Michigan have reports of harmful algae blooms. One of them has been confirmed. The other one we're waiting on the testing. Plus, what to look for in case you're at a lake and you might see something out there too. 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

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Hey, what's up? 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

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How cool would it be to go see Nick, Kevin, and Joe Jonas, yeah, the Jonas Brothers, at Soaring Eagle Casino? 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
2: Today, sunny and hot with a high of 93, dropping down to a low of 70. Wednesday, the heat continues, mostly sunny with a high of 92 and dropping down to a low of 69.
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It is time for another trending track. This next group was formed back in 2002 in Colorado Springs. They actually got their first success on MySpace. Remember that? Here they are. It's One Republic, Need Your Love.

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1: Getting older should really come with a bigger warning sign. Lauren Snap, I need to know, what is the first sign of getting older? What was the thing that just like stopped you in your tracks and you're like, wow, okay, well, that's never happened before. 1-888-952-17. I woke up this morning with a crick in my neck. I didn't do anything crazy. It's not like I was like at the gym working hard or, you know, stage diving anytime recently into a crowd of people where I was tousled or trampled. No, neither of those things happened. I literally went to sleep with a dream pillow and woke up, and now I can't really look to the left.
2: Crick in my neck, my back, my... Y'all know the rest. Oh, get up. I wake up every morning and I go, again?
1: All right, well, let's go ahead and snap, crackle, and pop our way into this show. Oh, let's

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1: What songs just make you really happy? 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The number one song that makes people happy is Marky Mark and the Funky Bunch, Good Vibrations.
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1: Are you a Class Mom or a Venmo Mom? 1-888-952-17. So there's a Tennessee mom right here in my backyard, and she is reaching out and she's like, look, I don't want to be part of your PTO. I don't want to be part of your PTA. I'm not the room mom. I'm not the team mom. I'm a Venmo mom. And I'm like, you know what? I kind of get that.
2: Yeah, she's like, don't ask me to volunteer. Hit me with whatever the Venmo is. I'll send $5 because that's what I'm going to show up for. But also, I mean, if you're a Venmo listener, at Donnie Meacham, hit me up, honey.

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1: Ooh, nostalgia is in. Everybody. 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The Sphere, Las Vegas. Hello. Backstreet Boys at the Sphere on Pop Crush Nights. Why wouldn't you want to be there? The Sphere is amazing. Seriously, the show is brilliant. You want to be there. We want to send you airfare for two. Two nights stay at the Venetian. The Venetian is a gorgeous. 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

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How cool would it be to go see Nick, Kevin, and Joe Jonas, yeah, the Jonas Brothers, at Soaring Eagle Casino? 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
1: Talking about the Venmo moms tonight, and Erin, she's texting us in from Quad Cities. She's listening in on B100. She goes, hey, Lauren. Hey, Donnie. Everyone has something to give. Time, talent, treasures. Let the parents serve how they can. Not everyone needs to serve in the same way. I kind of agree with that.
2: Oh, my God. Also, it's such a mom answer. Like, it's like, can we all just get along? It's like, no. You just send me a Venmo. That's how we'll get along better over a shot of Fireball.
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